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5: 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The Tragically Hip, The Final Curtain, 10 years later.
6: Thank you very, very much.
7: Chance of showers tonight, the low 14. A higher chance of showers, maybe a thunderstorm tomorrow, the high 18. A 30% chance of showers overnight and Wednesday, the low 9, the Wednesday high 19.
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7: Chance of showers tonight, the low 14. A higher chance of showers, maybe a thunderstorm tomorrow, the high 18. A 30% chance of showers overnight and Wednesday, the low 9, the Wednesday high 19.
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1: Chance of showers tonight, the low 14. A higher chance of showers, maybe a thunderstorm tomorrow, the high 18. A 30% chance of showers overnight and Wednesday, the low 9, the Wednesday high 19.
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5: Chance of showers tonight, the low 14. A higher chance of showers, maybe a thunderstorm tomorrow, the high 18. A 30% chance of showers overnight and Wednesday, the low 9, the Wednesday high 19.
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2: Chance of showers tonight, the low 14. A higher chance of showers, maybe a thunderstorm tomorrow, the high 18. A 30% chance of showers overnight and Wednesday, the low 9, the Wednesday high 19.
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4: Chance of showers tonight, the low 14. A higher chance of showers, maybe a thunderstorm tomorrow, the high 18. A 30% chance of showers overnight and Wednesday, the low 9, the Wednesday high 19.

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2: Chance of showers tonight, the low 14. A higher chance of showers, maybe a thunderstorm tomorrow, the high 18. A 30% chance of showers overnight and Wednesday, the low 9, the Wednesday high 19.
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3: Chance of showers tonight, the low 14. A higher chance of showers, maybe a thunderstorm tomorrow, the high 18. A 30% chance of showers overnight and Wednesday, the low 9, the Wednesday high 19.
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I pick to the beat, walking down the street in my new the freak, yeah. This is how I roll, animal print pants out of control. It's Red Bull with the big ass frog.

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1: Good morning, I'm Tim Rout. Timmins police are now saying they believe the two shootings at about 7 o'clock Sunday morning at houses in the North End were done by the same person. Two houses were damaged, however, no one was hurt. Deputy Chief Darren Donnell says the houses were targeted and the suspected shooter, although still at large, is known to police. At a Monday afternoon news conference, Donnell also mentioned two deadly shootings two weekends ago.
2: The one thing that I will mention in regards to this investigation or these investigations globally, as they all have taken place, all of these incidents have a common element related to the drug trade, and the people who have been identified are known to the police.
1: Donnell says regardless of whether the people involved in these incidents are from Timmins or elsewhere, they involve drugs brought into the city. And this year's Color Run in Kapuskasing will be a late summer edition on Saturday, September the 12th. Tourism and Special Events Coordinator Kelly Crabby says the event was moved from early June in hopes of favorable weather. Registration begins at 11 that morning at the Riverside Tennis Courts, and the run starts at 1 o'clock.
3: Yeah, there is absolutely no fee. It's always a free event for the community. Thanks to our sponsors and the partners that are involved in the Color Run, that it's free for everybody.
1: You can walk or jog the 5-kilometer route and along the way be showered by various colors of powder. For more information, including a link to pre-registration, visit the Kapuskasing Tourism and Events Facebook page. And for these stories and more, go to MyCapHearstNow.com. Pretty good chance of showers today. You're going to want to grab those galoshes. High 22, low 9. Might even see some thunderstorms. Mix of sun and cloud tomorrow. High 20. And back to the rain for Thursday. High 21.
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0: Simply Red, if you don't know me by now, Moose FM. What a beautiful song, man. Beautiful song. I'm Tim Rout, sitting in for Dennis J. Puska once again. Welcome to the Tuesday morning show. Now, we're running through a few technical glitches today. You may hear something weird with the sound from time to time. That's just the engineers fiddling. Don't worry about a thing. It is highly unlikely we'll go off the air. And, of course, our text line remains open to you, 335-8555. 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You know someone who's having a birthday, an anniversary, some other celebration? 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
8: Thank you very, very much.
0: Pretty good chance of showers today. You're going to want to grab those galoshes. High 22, low 9. Might even see some thunderstorms. Mix of sun and cloud tomorrow. High 20. And back to the rain for Thursday. High 21.
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1: Good morning, I'm Tim Rout. Timmins police are now saying they believe the two shootings at about 7 o'clock Sunday morning at houses in the North End were done by the same person. Two houses were damaged, however, no one was hurt. Deputy Chief Darren Donnell says the houses were targeted and the suspected shooter, although still at large, is known to police. At a Monday afternoon news conference, Donnell also mentioned two deadly shootings two weekends ago.
2: The one thing that I will mention in regards to this investigation or these investigations globally, as they all have taken place, all of these incidents have a common element related to the drug trade, and the people who have been identified are known to the police.
1: Donnell says regardless of whether the people involved in these incidents are from Timmins or elsewhere, they involve drugs brought into the city. And this year's Color Run in Kepis Casing will be a late summer edition on Saturday, September the 12th. Tourism and Special Events Coordinator Kelly Crabby says the event was moved from early June in hopes of favorable weather. Registration begins at 11 that morning at the Riverside Tennis Courts, and the run starts at 1 o'clock.
3: Yeah, there is absolutely no fee. It's always a free event for the community. Thanks to our sponsors and the partners that are involved in the Color Run, that it's free for everybody.
1: You can walk or jog the 5-kilometer route, and along the way, be showered by various colors of powder. For more information, including a link to pre-registration, visit the Kepis Casing Tourism and Events Facebook page. And for these stories and more, go to MyCapHurstNow.com. Pretty good chance of showers today. You're going to want to grab those galoshes. High 22, low 9. Might even see some thunderstorms. Mix of sun and cloud tomorrow. High 20. And back to the rain for Thursday. High 21.
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0: Plain White Tees. Hey there, Delilah, Moose FM. I'm Tim Rout, sitting in for Dennis J. Pusko, 335-8555, the Moose FM Roadies Retail Text Line. Coming up this weekend, down the street and around the corner, it's the Porcus Stampede and Rodeo. If you're into that kind of thing, it's a great time for the whole family, Friday, Saturday, and Sunday. And then the weekend after that, in Cochrane, it's Bear Fest, which is mainly a truck race, mud bogging, figure eight track, all that good stuff, and open to the entire family. Keep two things in mind. If you want on the premises, they will require you to sign a safety waiver. There is a certain measure of danger, yes. And number two, there's no seating, so if you plan on parking your carcass anywhere, anytime, other than the mud, you're going to want to bring a lawn chair. Bearfest coming up in Cochrane on the 28th and 29th.
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0: Pretty good chance of showers today. You're going to want to grab those galoshes. High 22, low 9. Might even see some thunderstorms. Mix of sun and cloud tomorrow. High 20. And back to the rain for Thursday. High 21.
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1: Good morning, I'm Tim Rout. Timmins police are now saying they believe the two shootings at about 7 o'clock Sunday morning at houses in the North End were done by the same person. Two houses were damaged, however, no one was hurt. Deputy Chief Darren Donnell says the houses were targeted and the suspected shooter, although still at large, is known to police. At a Monday afternoon news conference, Donnell also mentioned two deadly shootings two weekends ago.
2: The one thing that I will mention in regards to this investigation or these investigations globally, as they all have taken place, all of these incidents have a common element related to the drug trade, and the people who have been identified are known to the police.
1: Donnell says regardless of whether the people involved in these incidents are from Timmins or elsewhere, they involve drugs brought into the city. And this year's Color Run in Kepis Casing will be a late summer edition on Saturday, September the 12th. Tourism and Special Events Coordinator Kelly Crabby says the event was moved from early June in hopes of favorable weather. Registration begins at 11 that morning at the Riverside Tennis Courts, and the run starts at 1 o'clock.
3: Yeah, there is absolutely no fee. It's always a free event for the community. Thanks to our sponsors and the partners that are involved in the Color Run, that it's free for everybody.
1: You can walk or jog the 5-kilometer route, and along the way, be showered by various colors of powder. For more information, including a link to pre-registration, visit the Kepis Casing Tourism and Events Facebook page. And for these stories and more, go to MyCapHearstNow.com. Pretty good chance of showers today. You're going to want to grab those galoshes. High 22, low 9. Might even see some thunderstorms. Mix of sun and cloud tomorrow. High 20. And back to the rain for Thursday. High 21.
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0: Eric Carmen, Hungry Eyes Moose FM. And coming up on the 28th and 29th of August, it's Bearfest in Cochrane. Recently, we had a chance to sit down with the person organizing that event. Talking to Chantel Joannes, who is the boss, as it were, with the Bearfest coming up just a couple of weeks down the road. Chantel, thank you so much for being here.
1: And nice to be here today for the interview, yes.
0: So Bearfest 2026, this is exciting. There's a sense in which it's very new.
1: Actually, the new part of the mega truck and the ATV is all new.
0: Mm-hmm.
1: The track that's built, and it's not finished. I mean, they can only finish it the day of the event, so that the secrets are kept in the secrets.
0: Sure.
1: And but, I mean, it's a first because we're introducing the mega truck events with the drag racing.
0: Mm-hmm.
1: So it's going to be three types of racing in one day. So you can imagine the excitement.
0: Oh, yeah.
1: Drag racing, once that's done, it's the racing on the track, which is the jumps and the going around the track in a figure eight. And then there's the bounty hole, which is the mud hole that you go through and cross.
0: Okay.
1: So three different types of racing. Lots of excitement, lots of food trucks. The bar will be open through the whole weekend.
0: This is on the 28th and 29th, right?
1: That's right. It starts the Friday night. Racers are going to be coming in, registering their trucks, going through the inspections. Then we'll have a parade going through on the track. All the food trucks will be opened, and we'll have the beer garden from 7 to 9. So people will be able to touch a truck, go talk to the racers, just take pictures beside the truck. That's probably the only time during the whole weekend they'll be able to get close to those trucks.
0: Mm-hmm. And then on the 29th, that's where all the fun happens.
1: That's right. Registration starts at 8, and then 11 o'clock, everything starts going.
0: And you go until when?
1: Until it's done.
0: Do you have the ability to, like, if we're operating after dark, do you have the ability to light the place?
1: Oh, yes. It's going to be all lit up because we also have a concert on Saturday night. So it's going to be great, and we need lighting for people to walk around.
0: Now, I understand you don't necessarily have grandstands there, so if people want to sit, they should bring their own chairs. Is that right?
1: That's right. People bring their own seating, and it's kind of made in a hill that it goes into. You're looking down into a hole. People bring their chairs, set them up, and they're going to be able to see the whole event.
0: And that kind of provides a sort of natural safety barrier as well.
1: That's right. Yes, it'll be very well done. The safety around the track for the spectators to separate the spectators from the racers. The other side, which is the dump side, the dump road, that's going to be all closed in also for the public. So nobody gets in and is in danger. We're all doing this for safety.
0: Everybody
1: that goes on the site has to sign a waiver, whether you're a spectator or a competitor, you have to sign the waiver before you get onto the site.
0: So being a family-friendly event, I'm assuming mom and dad would sign the waiver on behalf of their kids, right?
1: Absolutely. It's not restricted for children.
0: Okay.
1: It's a very family-oriented racing weekend.
0: Sure.
1: And everything's going to be good.
0: Well, Chantel, thank you so much for coming in today and chatting with us about this. Is going to be awesome.
1: Go online, buy your VIP tickets, because they will not be on sale starting at the Friday the 28th.
0: Okay.
1: The sale ends at midnight.

0: on the 27th for the 3-day pass. Other than that, we'll only be selling at the door for the day passes.
1: Bearfest 2026 coming up on the 28th and 29th of this month.
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home to the biggest variety. The Loose. Isn't it delicate? It's a bittersweet symphony. The Loose. The biggest variety now.

0: Alphaville, Forever Young, Moose FM. Good morning, I'm Tim Rout, sitting in for Dennis J. Pusko once again. 335-8555, the Moose FM Roadies Retail text line. Yeah, Forever Young, it was one of those songs, kind of perennial in the mid to late 80s. Anytime you had a graduation or a major awards assembly at school, they'd play that in the background. Don't know why, kind of a sentimental thing, I suppose. But if you lived through that era, there's a pretty good chance, even if you didn't enjoy school dances, because maybe, like me, you're not much of a dancer, slow dancing was okay. Let you get close to a pretty girl, sway back and forth for a little while, probably to a song just like that. We got the Porca Stampede and Rodeo coming up this weekend, 21st, 22nd, and 23rd. We are going to be broadcasting live on location and hope to see you there.
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2: 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Please be advised that the boat ramp in the town of Opisetica will be closed for repairs on Tuesday, August 25th and Wednesday, August 26th. The boat ramp will be closed at 7 a.m. on Tuesday and will reopen to the public on Wednesday afternoon. Once again, the boat ramp in the town of Opisetica will be closed for repairs Tuesday, August 25th and Wednesday, August 26th. Villeneuve Construction apologizes for the necessary disruption and thanks you for your patience.
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0: Pretty good chance of showers today. You're going to want to grab those galoshes. High 22, low 9. Might even see some thunderstorms. Mix of sun and cloud tomorrow. High 20. And back to the rain for Thursday. High 21.
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1: Good morning, I'm Tim Rout. Timmins police are now saying they believe the two shootings at about 7 o'clock Sunday morning at houses in the North End were done by the same person. Two houses were damaged, however, no one was hurt. Deputy Chief Darren Donnell says the houses were targeted and the suspected shooter, although still at large, is known to police. At a Monday afternoon news conference, Donnell also mentioned two deadly shootings two weekends ago.
2: The one thing that I will mention in regards to this investigation or these investigations globally, as they all have taken place, all of these incidents have a common element related to the drug trade, and the people who have been identified are known to the police.
1: Donnell says regardless of whether the people involved in these incidents are from Timmins or elsewhere, they involve drugs brought into the city. And this year's Color Run in Kepis Casing will be a late summer edition on Saturday, September the 12th. Tourism and Special Events Coordinator Kelly Crabby says the event was moved from early June in hopes of favorable weather. Registration begins at 11 that morning at the Riverside Tennis Courts, and the run starts at 1 o'clock.
3: Yeah, there is absolutely no fee. It's always a free event for the community. Thanks to our sponsors and the partners that are involved in the Color Run, that it's free for everybody.
1: You can walk or jog the 5-kilometer route and along the way be showered by various colors of powder. For more information, including a link to pre-registration, visit the Kepis Casing Tourism and Events Facebook page. And for these stories and more, go to MyCapHurstNow.com. Pretty good chance of showers today. You're going to want to grab those galoshes. High 22, low 9. Might even see some thunderstorms. Mix of sun and cloud tomorrow. High 20. And back to the rain for Thursday. High 21.
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0: Alanis Morissette, Hand in Pocket. Moose, we didn't get to this earlier, but allow me to slip it in now.
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0: Alanis Morissette, born June 1st, 1974, is an award-winning Canadian-American singer, songwriter, and musician. Famed as the queen of alt-rock angst, she achieved global superstardom, She achieved global superstardom with her 1995 multi-platinum debut album, Jagged Little Pill, earning a bunch of Grammy Awards and selling over 60 million records worldwide. She's from Ottawa, and long before she became a teenager, acted in the Nickelodeon children's television show, You Can't Do That, on television. Alanis Morissette. One of the greats.
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0: Honeymoon Suite, Feel It Again, Moose FM. We got the dad joke coming up at 10 past 8. 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By clean, we mean something a five-year-old can listen to without his mother murdering me. 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
0: Pretty good chance of showers today. You're going to want to grab those galoshes. High 22, low 9. Might even see some thunderstorms. Mix of sun and cloud tomorrow. High 20. And back to the rain for Thursday. High 21.
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1: Good morning, I'm Tim Rout. Timmins police are now saying they believe the two shootings at about 7 o'clock Sunday morning at houses in the North End were done by the same person. Two houses were damaged, however, no one was hurt. Deputy Chief Darren Donnell says the houses were targeted and the suspected shooter, although still at large, is known to police. At a Monday afternoon news conference, Donnell also mentioned two deadly shootings two weekends ago.
2: The one thing that I will mention in regards to this investigation or these investigations globally, as they all have taken place, all of these incidents have a common element related to the drug trade, and the people who have been identified are known to the police.
1: Donnell says regardless of whether the people involved in these incidents are from Timmins or elsewhere, they involve drugs brought into the city. And this year's Color Run in Kapus Casing will be a late summer edition on Saturday, September the 12th. Tourism and Special Events Coordinator Kelly Crabbie says the event was moved from early June in hopes of favorable weather. Registration begins at 11 that morning at the Riverside Tennis Courts, and the run starts at 1 o'clock.
3: Yeah, there is absolutely no fee. It's always a free event for the community. Thanks to our sponsors and the partners that are involved in the Color Run, that it's free for everybody.
1: You can walk or jog the 5-kilometer route and along the way be showered by various colors of powder. For more information, including a link to pre-registration, visit the Kapus Casing Tourism and Events Facebook page. And for these stories and more, go to MyCapHurstNow.com. Pretty good chance of showers today. You're going to want to grab those galoshes. High 22, low 9. Might even see some thunderstorms. Mix of sun and cloud tomorrow. High 20. And back to the rain for Thursday. High 21.
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0: Neil Young, My My, Hey Hey, Moose, FM. Before we jump into the dad joke, I want to send out congratulations to Ken Smith, who wins our quick draw of the day. Two tickets to this Sunday's Farmer's Breakfast at the Porcus Stampede and Rodeo. Ken, well done.
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2: 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Please be advised that the boat ramp in the town of Opisetica will be closed for repairs on Tuesday, August 25th and Wednesday, August 26th. The boat ramp will be closed at 7 a.m. on Tuesday and will reopen to the public on Wednesday afternoon. Once again, the boat ramp in the town of Opisetica will be closed for repairs Tuesday, August 25th and Wednesday, August 26th. Villeneuve Construction apologizes for the necessary disruption and thanks you for your patience.
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0: Pretty good chance of showers today. You're going to want to grab those galoshes. High 22, low 9. Might even see some thunderstorms. Mix of sun and cloud tomorrow. High 20. And back to the rain for Thursday. High 21.
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1: Good morning, I'm Tim Rout. Timmins police are now saying they believe the two shootings at about 7 o'clock Sunday morning at houses in the North End were done by the same person. Two houses were damaged, however, no one was hurt. Deputy Chief Darren Donnell says the houses were targeted and the suspected shooter, although still at large, is known to police. At a Monday afternoon news conference, Donnell also mentioned two deadly shootings two weekends ago.
2: The one thing that I will mention in regards to this investigation or these investigations globally, as they all have taken place, all of these incidents have a common element related to the drug trade, and the people who have been identified are known to the police.
1: Donnell says regardless of whether the people involved in these incidents are from Timmins or elsewhere, they involve drugs brought into the city. And this year's Color Run in Kapuskasing Casing will be a late summer edition on Saturday, September the 12th. Tourism and Special Events Coordinator Kelly Crabby says the event was moved from early June in hopes of favorable weather. Registration begins at 11 that morning at the Riverside Tennis Courts, and the run starts at 1 o'clock.
3: Yeah, there is absolutely no fee. It's always a free event for the community. Thanks to our sponsors and the partners that are involved in the Color Run, that it's free for everybody.
1: You can walk or jog the 5-kilometer route and along the way be showered by various colors of powder. For more information, including a link to pre-registration, visit the Kapuskasing Tourism and Events Facebook page. And for these stories and more, go to MyCapHearstNow.com. Pretty good chance of showers today. You're going to want to grab those galoshes. High 22, low 9. Might even see some thunderstorms. Mix of sun and cloud tomorrow. High 20. And back to the rain for Thursday. High 21.
0: We don't like waking up early either, but the music makes starting the day a little bit easier. 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

0: There's Noella together with Virginia to Vegas Daydreaming, Moose FM. Tim Rout sitting in for Dennis J. Puska, and let's see here. Kathy Buller has asked us to announce the following from the Kappus Casing Horticultural Society. 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
0: Pretty good chance of showers today. You're going to want to grab those galoshes. High 22, low 9. Might even see some thunderstorms. Mix of sun and cloud tomorrow. High 20. And back to the rain for Thursday. High 21.
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1: Good morning, I'm Tim Rout. Timmins police are now saying they believe the two shootings at about 7 o'clock Sunday morning at houses in the North End were done by the same person. Two houses were damaged, however, no one was hurt. Deputy Chief Darren Donnell says the houses were targeted and the suspected shooter, although still at large, is known to police. At a Monday afternoon news conference, Donnell also mentioned two deadly shootings two weekends ago.
2: The one thing that I will mention in regards to this investigation or these investigations globally, as they all have taken place, all of these incidents have a common element related to the drug trade, and the people who have been identified are known to the police.
1: Donnell says regardless of whether the people involved in these incidents are from Timmins or elsewhere, they involve drugs brought into the city. And this year's Color Run in Kepis Casing will be a late summer edition on Saturday, September the 12th. Tourism and Special Events Coordinator Kelly Crabby says the event was moved from early June in hopes of favorable weather. Registration begins at 11 that morning at the Riverside Tennis Courts, and the run starts at 1 o'clock.
3: Yeah, there is absolutely no fee. It's always a free event for the community. Thanks to our sponsors and the partners that are involved in the Color Run, that it's free for everybody.
1: You can walk or jog the 5-kilometer route and along the way be showered by various colors of powder. For more information, including a link to pre-registration, visit the Kepis Casing Tourism and Events Facebook page. And for these stories and more, go to MyCapHurstNow.com.
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1: Pretty good chance of showers today. You're going to want to grab those galoshes. High 22, low 9. Might even see some thunderstorms. Mix of sun and cloud tomorrow. High 20. And back to the rain for Thursday. High 21.
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0: 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Tim Rout sitting in for Dennis J. Puska. And yesterday, I asked you whether or not you have a friend, a long-standing, true blue, always there when you need him friend, like Amy and I have with Dennis and Jessica. And Kevin has replied, my brother, James. And he sent a photo of he and James holding up a fish I'm guessing they just caught. Nice pike.
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4: 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One band, one unforgettable goodbye. On August 20th, we'll revisit that same stage. The Final Curtain, 10 years later, brings the Tragically Hip's legendary final set list on this station, song by song. 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The Tragically Hip, The Final Curtain, 10 years later.
0: Thank you very, very much. Pretty good chance of showers today. You're going to want to grab those galoshes. High 22, low 9. Might even see some thunderstorms. Mix of sun and cloud tomorrow. High 20. And back to the rain for Thursday. High 21.
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0: Joan Jett and the Blackhearts, Hate Myself for Loving You, Moose FM. Well, there you go. That's the Tuesday morning show. I'm Tim Rout, sitting in for Dennis J. Puska once again. Boy, that was a lot of fun. Thank you for listening. Have yourself a wonderful day.
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0: Pretty good chance of showers today. You're going to want to grab those galoshes. High 22, low 9. Might even see some thunderstorms. Mix of sun and cloud tomorrow. High 20. And back to the rain for Thursday. High 21.
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4: Periods of rain this afternoon. Might even see some rumbling and booming. High 22, low 9. Mainly overcast tomorrow, high 20. And rain for Thursday, high 21.
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1: 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Rapidly evolving situations and extreme fire hazards are contributing to escalated fire behavior and producing smoke in many areas of the province. 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Fire rangers and emergency personnel are working hard to suppress active fires and keep communities safe. Entering the area of an active wildland fire can hinder response efforts and compromise the safety of firefighting crews and emergency personnel. Please stay clear of wildland fires.
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5: Periods of rain this afternoon. Might even see some rumbling and booming. High 22, low 9. Mainly overcast tomorrow, high 20. And rain for Thursday, high 21.
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2: Thank you very, very much.
3: Periods of rain this afternoon, might even see some rumbling and booming. High 22, low 9. Mainly overcast tomorrow, high 20. And rain for Thursday, high 21.
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6: Periods of rain this afternoon. Might even see some rumbling and booming. High 22, low 9. Mainly overcast tomorrow, high 20. And rain for Thursday, high 21.
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1: Good afternoon, I'm Tim Rout. Officials with the Canadian American Business Council say choices made today will determine North America's economic competitiveness for decades to come. A new report from the council says the integrated economic partnership between the countries supports millions of jobs, drives innovation, and strengthens collective competitiveness. As trade negotiations continue and the Canada-US-Mexico agreement review is ongoing, the council says businesses are looking for predictability. They say a successful CUSMA renegotiation would create upwards of 137,000 American jobs and about 98,000 Canadian jobs next year alone. However, the report says the breakdown of the agreement would come with 214,000 and 102,000 fewer jobs, respectively. The feds are calling it the largest clean energy investment in North American history. Prime Minister Mark Carney has announced a $10 billion federal financing agreement to upgrade and expand the underground hydroelectric Churchill Falls Generating Station in Labrador and develop the Gull Island Hydroelectricity Project. Officials say these will generate some 14,000 megawatts of clean, renewable power. That's enough power to light, heat, and cool all homes in Toronto, Montreal, and Vancouver combined. The deal sees the country partner with Quebec and Newfoundland and Labrador, as well as their hydro utilities, for the nearly $70 billion project. Carney says, through cooperative federalism, we're unlocking our immense potential, building sustainability, along with a strong Canada for all. And lastly, one of three shooting incidents in Timmins in just over 2 weeks involved all local people. That includes the man who died on August 1st. However, Deputy Police Chief Darren Donnell says they are all involved in the illegal drug trade, drugs that are brought into the city from elsewhere. Donnell is also seeking to calm fears that these are random shootings. He says all three of these cases, including two houses being shot up Sunday morning, were targeted occurrences.
2: I can appreciate the community should be concerned about some of these things that are happening. Like, nobody wants a gunfight to be happening in the community. There's always things that can happen, and that's why we're taking this very seriously. Our resources have been deployed appropriately, and we're looking to try and bring everybody into custody that deserves to be.
1: Arrests have been made and charges laid in the August 1st incident, but not in the one the night before or in the one on Sunday. And for these stories and more, go to our website.
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1: Periods of rain this afternoon, might even see some rumbling and booming. High 22, low 9. Mainly overcast tomorrow, high 20. And rain for Thursday, high 21.
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2: 10 years ago, Canada stopped what it was doing and turned toward Kingston, Ontario. 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The Tragically Hip, The Final Curtain, 10 years later.
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3: Periods of rain this afternoon. Might even see some rumbling and booming. High 22, low 9. Mainly overcast tomorrow. High 20. And rain for Thursday. High 21.
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5: Periods of rain this afternoon. Might even see some rumbling and booming. High 22, low 9. Mainly overcast tomorrow. High 20. And rain for Thursday. High 21.
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6: Periods of rain this afternoon, might even see some rumbling and booming. High 22, low 9. Mainly overcast tomorrow, high 20. And rain for Thursday, high 21.
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0: Moose FM, good afternoon, good afternoon. Come on in, sit down, pour yourself a drink, and warm yourself up by the fire. Because today we're diving into the biggest power outages that have happened throughout Northern Ontario. You know, you got two types of people, right? Those who sleep in a still room in absolute silence, and the power can go out in the middle of the night, they won't even bat an eye to it. No, they'll wake up the next morning, notice the clock blinking eights over on the microwave and go, I guess the power went out last night. Then you have the other folks. You have the ones, well, they need a fan on right up in their face. And at the same time, air conditioning to keep the place really cool. And well, as soon as the power goes out, it becomes extremely silent. Your eyes open up. You're just like, power's out. Darn. Anyway, yeah, we've been awake since like midnight. But hey, when you can't sleep, great content is born. So yeah, we're going to dive into that topic today. And yeah, there's some pretty great stories here regarding power outages that have occurred here. Some of them not even our fault. Some of these power outages spawned all the way in our neighboring country, America, yet affected us. Power grids are absolutely wild. And yes, by the end of today's show, you will feel the same.
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7: Partly cloudy tonight, the low 9 degrees. Increasing cloud in the morning, chance of a shower, maybe a thunderstorm in the afternoon, the high 20. Clear and 7 overnight, a sun-cloud mix and slight chance of showers Thursday, the high 22.
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0: Bon Jovi, you wanted dead or alive. Wanted. I feel like so many sing that song, but so few of us can hit the range of Bon Jovi. Prime Bon Jovi, right? He's gotten a bit older now. His range ain't what it used to be, but I think that's something every entertainer and artist has to face at some point. But, oh, gee whiz, did I ever tell you the story about the time I basically just started this journey in radio, right? I was still working in Cap City, Ottawa, and I had been given my first backstage pass to work a concert. And I thought, cool, all access pass. I saw this on Wayne's World. I can go and do whatever I want. Not true. Absolutely not true. No, because the moment my eyes made contact with Bon Jovi's eyes and I yelled out the words John Bon, security had me out of there. You wouldn't believe how quickly they had me out of there. But probably for a good reason, right? Because, you know, one of those situations where 99.8% of the time it's probably going to be okay. But yeah, there's always that 0.02% that ruin it for everybody, right?
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1: Bowling for Soup, 1985. Moose FM, good afternoon. And yes, yes, yes, Mega Truck Racing and Bear Fest happening in Cochrane. And that is something you don't want to miss, going down August 29th to the 30th. Going to be a couple of days of just a lot of fun. Got to see the Mega Truck Racing, right? Like, I'm seeing like pictures of monster trucks. I'm seeing pictures of giant transport trucks. Sometimes you forget the simplest, most common thing. You're like, what are those giant things called? They pull the big trailers with all our goods, and we really, really rely on them, and we should respect them way more than most people do. Transport trucks. Anyway, yeah. These mega truck races look amazing. On top of that, Bear Fest going on alongside it right in Cochrane. And, oh, just checking out the lineup here, right? Like, they're going to have a heavy metal band kicking off the show. Then Larry Berrio is going to be out there performing, which he's a pretty big name out here, right? If you don't know Larry, he's performed with, like, Keith Urban, Brooks and Dunn, Terry Clark, Tim McGraw, Johnny Reed. The list goes on. The Roadhammers, right? This guy has definitely put in a lot of work when it comes to their performances. So you don't want to miss this. And of course, again, that's all going down on August 29th over to the 30th. And you can check out our Facebook pages. We're going to be sharing some links to some of them to take you right to their Facebook page, where you're going to get so much information on everything going on. What a perfect way to wrap up August.
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5: Partly cloudy tonight, the low 9 degrees. Increasing cloud in the morning, chance of a shower, maybe a thunderstorm in the afternoon, the high 20. Clear and 7 overnight, a sun-cloud mix, and slight chance of showers Thursday, the high 22.
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0: Devin Cole, I got you a Moose FM, and there's two types of people. Those who can sleep right through a power outage and not know it went out till the next morning when they see that clock blinking eights in the kitchen. And those who, well, they notice as soon as everything turns off. And for whatever reason, you feel like Daredevil. You're like, I can suddenly hear somebody walking down the street four blocks away. No. Sometimes you need noise to silence the world, right? Does that make sense to you? Or you just sleep in silence and you can't stand having like noise or anything else on. Anywho, we're talking about the biggest power outages to affect Northern Ontario. And this one taking us all the way back to August of 2003. So if you were here in Northern Ontario at that time, you probably remember when the lights went out in 2003. The Northeast blackout was considered one of the biggest power failures in all of North American history, with more than 50 million people across Ontario and the Northeastern United States losing their power. And yeah, right here, we were in the middle of it. That blackout reached as far north as James Bay region. It affected Timmins, Cochrane, Kapuskasing, and all the other northern communities in the area, Iroquois, Falls, Hearst. But here's the crazy part. The problem didn't start in Northern Ontario. It started with a combination of equipment problems, inadequate tree trimming, computer failures, and poor communication at utilities in Ohio. Transmission lines got overloaded, sagged into trees, and then it tripped, and that triggered a cascading failure across the interconnected grid. And it just goes to show that sometimes the power going out isn't as simple as it happening somewhere nearby.
1: 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Kapuskasing and Hearst's biggest variety.
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2: Partly cloudy tonight, the low 9 degrees. Increasing cloud in the morning, chance of a shower, maybe a thunderstorm in the afternoon, the high 20, clear and 7 overnight. A sun-cloud mix and slight chance of showers Thursday, the high 22.
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0: Eagle Eye Cherry Save Tonight, Moose FM, and today diving into the topic of the biggest power outages that have ever affected Northern Ontario and the community that you're in right now. Because, I don't know why, but the power's been going out quite a bit lately. And we decided that that would make a great topic for today. So to get into it, here is the story of the Christmas Eve windstorm, taking you back to December of 2015. And you expect people in Northern Ontario to be worrying about presents, cooking dinner, turkey, guests, last-minute shopping. But instead, thousands of people here in Northern Ontario were worrying about whether or not they would have electricity on Christmas. So back on December 24th of 2015, a violent windstorm just tore through Ontario, right, causing extensive damage to Hydro One's distribution system. Across the province, more than 47,000 customers were still without power after Hydro One had already restored more than 49,000. And then, of course, Northern Ontario right here was hit hard. Hydro One reported 2,000 Timmins customers could remain without power overnight, with hundreds potentially still without power all the way through Boxing Day. Kapuskasing was also among one of the more affected northern areas. And the culprit? Wind. Mother Nature, right? So I guess in the morning, if you're sometimes complaining that it's a little chilly out there, just remember there was a Christmas Eve here in Northern Ontario where some families were really, really hoping Santa would bring a generator so they could turn the heat back on.
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0: Incubus and Wish You Were Here, Moose FM, and yes, Yeehaw, man, all the Porcus Stampede and Rodeo. Look how close we are, right? That kicks off on Friday. You got the Porcus Stampede and Rodeo. Congrats to everybody who won themselves some tickets listening last week. You're amazing. And you're going to get out there. That's right, Yeehaw, man. They are going to have a great time. I mean, between the rodeo, the fall fair. Let me turn that down a bit. Between the rodeo, the fall fair, right? You got Dust to Denim going on. It's going to be a country music concert, right? Rosewood Avenue performing during this concert. That's going to be absolutely wild. They're right from Iroquois Falls, by the way, if you didn't know that. So thank you to them, especially as they are like rising to the top of country charts right now. Like, it's so incredible that they're sticking around and doing local shows. Oh, I hope it never ends, but I also hope that they make it right to the top. Because sometimes, right, not seeing a local artist perform in your town anymore means, that's right, Yeehaw, man, means they made it. So anyway, yeah, lots going on during the Porcus Stampede and Rodeo, kicking off right here on this Friday, this very Friday coming up. All that fun and all that adventure. It's going to be a really great time. Look forward to it. And of course, lots of family activities with the fall fair going on right there. Vendors, food, you name it. Oh, yeah. Look forward to it.
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2: 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Rapidly evolving situations and extreme fire hazards are contributing to escalated fire behavior and producing smoke in many areas of the province. 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
2: Partly cloudy tonight, the low 9 degrees. Increasing cloud in the morning. Chance of a shower, maybe a thunderstorm in the afternoon. The high 20, clear and 7 overnight. A sun-cloud mix and slight chance of showers Thursday. The high 22.
3: Around here, it's pronounced Vauquier, the Opusatica, and the Tice. 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
1: I'm Bob McIntyre. 85% of the 110 members of the Federation of Northern Ontario Municipalities are having a hard time attracting professionals to work for them and to retain them.
2: Public works directors, CAOs, clerks, treasurers, any of those, even just regular public works workers.
1: Phnom President and Kapuskasing Mayor Dave Plourde says that comes from a survey of members. He says it's especially bad in smaller communities.
2: How do we find the people to work in municipalities that the required positions that need to be filled, and then how do we retain them?
1: The issue will go back to the Phnom board to discuss. Plourde says the survey results are already being used in delegations to government. One of three shooting incidents in Timmins in just over 2 weeks involved all local people, including the man who died on August 1st. However, Deputy Police Chief Darren Donnell says they all involve illegal drugs brought into the city from elsewhere. He also tries to calm fears that there are random shootings.
3: I can appreciate the community should be concerned about some of these things that are happening. Like, nobody wants a gunfight to be happening in the community. There's always things that can happen, and that's why we're taking this very seriously. Obviously, our resources have been deployed appropriately, and we're looking to try and bring everybody into custody that deserves to be.
1: All three of these cases, including two houses being shot up Sunday morning, are targeted occurrences. Arrests have been made and charges laid in the August 1st incident, but not in the one the night before or the one Sunday morning. One of Kapuskasing's must-do events is coming September 12th with the Color Run. You walk or jog a 5-kilometer route and get sprayed by various colors of powder along the way. Tourism and Special Events Coordinator Kelly Crabby says the run starts at 1 o'clock.
4: Again, departing from the tennis courts, and we're going to be doing the same route, going down Riverside Drive and Devonshire, going all the way to Murdoch Hill and back again.
1: Registration is free, and you can either sign up the day of or on Eventbrite. 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Partly cloudy tonight, the low 9 degrees. Increasing cloud in the morning, chance of a shower, maybe a thunderstorm in the afternoon, the high 20. Clear and 7 overnight. A sun-cloud mix and slight chance of showers Thursday, the high 22.
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0: Big Wreck Moose FM. All right, today we're chatting about some of the biggest power outages that ever affected Northern Ontario. This is all like covering Kapuskasing and Cochrane, Iroquois Falls, Hearst, Timmins. And yeah, there have been some doozies. And this one, we're taking you back once again to 2015 with the November 2015 windstorm, which knocked out nearly 17,000 people's hydro, right? This one mostly affected the Timmins area, and it definitely deserves its little place in the power outage history book. But a major windstorm caused widespread damage across Ontario's electrical system, and at one point, Hydro One reported 16,960 Timmins area customers had been affected. And that's a huge number. The storm wasn't about one broken pole or one bad transformer. It was widespread wind damage to the distribution network. Exactly the kind of event that can turn a few isolated failures into a massive restoration job. And that's the challenge in Northern Ontario. Long distances, forests, remote roads, and miles of overhead lines means crews have a lot of ground to cover. So when you see that Hydro One truck heading down the highway after a major storm, remember, they might not be fixing one problem. They could literally be chasing after a dozen problems.
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0: Wave California Moose FM. And yes, if you're just joining us, we've been talking about biggest power outages that ever affected Northern Ontario. Why are we talking about it? Because the power went out this morning where I live and it woke me up. The silence jostled me awake, and then that was it. Awake for the day, they say. So with that, we're going to get into the next story. This one taking us to a little more recent, just back to 2024. And this was the 35,000 customer outage that happened in December. And if you were around then you definitely remember, because it was about 6:15 in the morning. The lights just went out across Northern Ontario. And we're not talking a few hundred. No, this was peak. We're talking about 35,000 customers without power. And that was covering from Timmins to Kapuskasing. The outage map showed problems stretching across Timmins all the way towards Matheson, Horwood Lake, Gogama, and along Highway 11 from Moonbeam upwards towards Opisatika. And the impact went well beyond somebody having to make coffee on the barbecue. School buses had to get canceled in Timmins, Cochrane, Iroquois Falls, Matheson, Smooth Rock Falls, Kapuskasing, and Hearst. The exact technical cause wasn't publicly established in reports, but, well, 35,000 customers, that's not just an outage. That is a Northern Ontario event. And to this day, it's still unknown what actually caused it.
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8: Partly cloudy tonight, the low 9 degrees. Increasing cloud in the morning, chance of a shower, maybe a thunderstorm in the afternoon, the high 20, clear and 7 overnight. A sun-cloud mix and slight chance of showers Thursday, the high 22.
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0: Simple Minds, alive and kicking, Moose FM. How you doing this afternoon? That's good to hear, because your power's probably on, which means, well, lots to do, but you're spending your time here, and I appreciate you. And with that, we're talking about the biggest power outages that ever affected Northern Ontario. And next on the list, the January 2024 outage that stretched from Timmins to Hearst. And yeah, this happened on January 18th, 2024. The power went out at about 11:20 in the morning. And just in Timmins alone, 14,000 customers had been affected, and the outage didn't stop at the city limits. No, Hydro One's outage map showed customers affected along Highway 101 towards, Folliette. Not sure if I'm pronouncing that right. And then, of course, it stretched from Highway 144 towards Gogama, along Highway 11 from Matheson all the way to Hearst. Nearly 3,000 customers from Kapuskasing to Hearst corridor were waiting for power to come back on. And that's one of the things that makes Northern Ontario outages different. You can have one electrical problem and suddenly you've got communities spread across hundreds of kilometers dealing with the same disruption. The cause of this particular outage wasn't clearly identified to the public, but the size tells you, 14,000 plus people, thousands more along Highway 11. That was a power outage that is definitely worth noting.
1: 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Kapuskasing and Hearst's biggest variety.
2: This is an important announcement from Villeneuve Construction. Please be advised that the boat ramp in the town of Opisetica will be closed for repairs on Tuesday, August 25th and Wednesday, August 26th. The boat ramp will be closed at 7 a.m. on Tuesday and will reopen to the public on Wednesday afternoon. Once again, the boat ramp in the town of Opisetica will be closed for repairs Tuesday, August 25th and Wednesday, August 26th. Villeneuve Construction apologizes for the necessary disruption and thanks you for your patience.
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1: I'm Bob McIntyre. 85% of the 110 members of the Federation of Northern Ontario Municipalities are having a hard time attracting professionals to work for them and retain them.
2: Public works directors, CAOs, clerks, treasurers, any of those, even just regular public works workers.
1: Phnom President and Kapuskasing Mayor Dave Plourd says that comes from a survey of members. He says it's especially bad in smaller communities.
2: How do we find the people to work in municipalities that the required positions that need to be filled, and then how do we retain them?
1: The issue will go back to the Phnom board to discuss. Plourd says the survey results are already being used in delegations to government. One of three shooting incidents in Timmins in just over 2 weeks involved all local people, including the man who died on August 1st. However, Deputy Police Chief Darren Donnell says they all involve illegal drugs brought into the city from elsewhere. He also tries to calm fears that there are random shootings.
3: I can appreciate the community should be concerned about some of these things that are happening. Like, nobody wants a gunfight to be happening in the community. There's always things that can happen, and that's why we're taking this very seriously. Obviously, our resources have been deployed appropriately, and we're looking to try and bring everybody into custody that deserves to be.
1: All three of these cases, including two houses being shot up Sunday morning, are targeted occurrences. Arrests have been made and charges laid in the August 1st incident, but not in the one the night before or the one Sunday morning. One of Kapuskasing's must-do events is coming September 12th with the Color Run. You walk or jog a 5-kilometer route and get sprayed by various colors of powder along the way. Tourism and Special Events Coordinator Kelly Crabby says the run starts at 1 o'clock.
4: Again, departing from the tennis courts, and we're going to be doing the same route going down Riverside Drive and Devonshire, going all the way to Murdoch Hill and back again.
1: Registration is free, and you can either sign up the day of or on Eventbrite. 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For these stories and more, go to MyCapHearstNow.com. Partly cloudy tonight, the low 9 degrees. Increasing cloud in the morning, chance of a shower, maybe a thunderstorm in the afternoon, the high 20. Clear and 7 overnight, a sun-cloud mix and slight chance of showers Thursday, the high 22.
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0: Great Big C and Consequence Free Moose FM today talking about power outages. Seems like the power's been going off at my place quite a bit lately. So we've been talking about the biggest power outages that ever affected Northern Ontario. And our next one here, once again, the tornado warning outage of June 2024. And at that time, Northern Ontario was getting hammered by severe thunderstorms. Environment Canada had issued tornado warnings for Cochrane, Iroquois Falls, and Timmins. And while the weather was putting on a show, the electricity grid was taking a beating. Thousands of customers lost power as multiple outages popped up across Timmins, Cochrane, Iroquois Falls. And the cause? Well, severe thunderstorms, powerful winds, and the threat of tornadoes. Yeah, this one wasn't a mystery to solve. Tree branches were coming down, trees were coming down, lines were damaged, equipment got beaten. And suddenly a lot of people needed a generator to get their morning coffee. One of the neat things about being in Northern Ontario, right, is all these communities are watching the same storm move across the region, and right behind it, they're just watching all the power outages light up.
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0: Tom Sawyer, Rush, Moose FM. All right, yeah, I guess we're going to get into one more of these power outage stories. All right, let's try to choose a really good one for this. We're going to do the freezing rain takes aim. This one happened in November of 2022. And talking about this, well, because it seems like the power's been going off lately quite a bit. Went through that whole January extended winter, right? Didn't have the power go off once, but lately just like a couple times a week. So freezing rain takes aim. Yeah, we're in Northern Ontario. Of course we know winter. Snow is not a problem. Cold, we know it. Freezing rain, that's a different animal, right? Back in November of 2022, freezing rain caused widespread problems around Northern Ontario with thousands of customers being affected by power outages. The largest reported outage stretched from the Gold Center into Porcupine and affected more than 1,600 customers. And it wasn't just the power lines that were taking a beating. Trees were coming down under the weight of the ice. Roads and trails were being blocked. The city and these communities up here in Northern Ontario dealing with flooding and falling trees all at the same time. And a freezing rain warning was also being held in effect for Cochrane, Timmins, and Iroquois Falls. But yeah, that's something about being here in Northern Ontario. Sometimes you get the outage trifecta. Rainfall, temperature drops, everything freezes, and by the next morning, well, you could pretty well put on a pair of skates to go to work, right? Often wonder, right? Back in 1998 in Southern Ontario, we had the ice storm of 98. It was a huge event. That affected up here too, right? Like, can anyone comment and let me know if the ice storm of 98 hit north, like Northern Ontario too?
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5: Partly cloudy tonight, the low 9 degrees. Increasing cloud in the morning, chance of a shower, maybe a thunderstorm in the afternoon, the high 20, clear and 7 overnight. A sun-cloud mix and slight chance of showers Thursday, the high 22.
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0: stone. Boys in Every Rose Has Its Thorn, Moose FM. That's it. That's all for another Tuesday. Hooray. I just came up with that. How did you like that Tuesday? Hooray.
1: Hooray.
0: You might think I planned that ahead of time, but no. I've had that hooray on one of my buttons for a long time now. It's the most enthusiastic hooray you're ever going to hear, all right? Anywho, that's it. Out of here. Same place, same time tomorrow. Sounds good. I'll see you then. Moose FM.
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1: I'm Bob McIntyre. 85% of the 110 members of the Federation of Northern Ontario Municipalities are having a hard time attracting professionals to work for them and retain them.
2: Public works directors, CAOs, clerks, treasurers, any of those, even just regular public works workers.
1: Phenom President and Kapuskasing Mayor Dave Plourde says that comes from a survey of members. He says it's especially bad in smaller communities.
2: How do we find the people to work in municipalities that the required positions that need to be filled, and then how do we retain them?
1: The issue will go back to the Phenom board to discuss. Plourde says the survey results are already being used in delegations to government. One of three shooting incidents in Timmins in just over 2 weeks involved all local people, including the man who died on August 1st. However, Deputy Police Chief Darren Donnell says they all involve illegal drugs brought into the city from elsewhere. He also tries to calm fears that there are random shootings.
3: I can appreciate the community should be concerned about some of these things that are happening. Like, nobody wants a gunfight to be happening in the community. There's always things that can happen, and that's why we're taking this very seriously. Obviously, our resources have been deployed appropriately, and we're looking to try and bring everybody into custody that deserves to be.
1: All three of these cases, including two houses being shot up Sunday morning, are targeted occurrences. Arrests have been made and charges laid in the August 1st incident, but not in the one the night before or the one Sunday morning. One of Kapuskasing's must-do events is coming September 12th with the Color Run. You walk or jog a 5-kilometer route and get sprayed by various colors of powder along the way. Tourism and Special Events Coordinator Kelly Crabby says the run starts at 1 o'clock.
4: Again, departing from the tennis courts, and we're going to be doing the same route, going down Riverside Drive and Devonshire, going all the way to Murdoch Hill and back again.
1: Registration is free, and you can either sign up the day of or on Eventbrite. 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Partly cloudy tonight, the low 9 degrees. Increasing cloud in the morning, chance of a shower, maybe a thunderstorm in the afternoon, the high 20. Clear and 7 overnight, a sun-cloud mix and slight chance of showers Thursday, the high 22.
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1: Partly cloudy tonight, the low 9 degrees. Increasing cloud in the morning, chance of a shower, maybe a thunderstorm in the afternoon, the high 20, clear and 7 overnight, a sun-cloud mix and slight chance of showers Thursday, the high 22.
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3: Partly cloudy tonight, the low 9 degrees. Increasing cloud in the morning, chance of a shower, maybe a thunderstorm in the afternoon, the high 20, clear and 7 overnight. A sun-cloud mix and slight chance of showers Thursday, the high 22.
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3: Partly cloudy tonight, the low 9 degrees. Increasing cloud in the morning, chance of a shower, maybe a thunderstorm in the afternoon, the high 20. Clear and 7 overnight, a sun-cloud mix and slight chance of showers Thursday, the high 22.
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